0: 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Or worse, putting them to sleep? 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

0: And that was Tanita Tikarung, Twisting My Sobriety. 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
0: Kom ons gaan kyk gou net daar en ons sê vir ons borge, Jimmy Sousa, baie dankie vir die borgskap en dan gaan kyk ons vinnig wat gaan aan ons weer sake.
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0: 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Gauteng, it will be a sunny and cool day. En vereniging 5, your minimum temperature, degrees Celsius of course, and a maximum of 18. Pretoria 6 to 20, Johannesburg 7 to 21. And for Malanga, it will be a cloudy morning with a couple of fog patches towards the east. Otherwise, it will be partly cloudy and cool, but low in the warm in the low felt, low in the warm felt. Yeah, something like that. Mombela 10 to a maximum of 22. Emalahleni 7 to 20. Standerton 1 to 21. Kakuza 12 to 28. And then Limpopo cloudy in the morning with also a couple of fog patches. And otherwise, it will be partly cloudy, cool, and warm. But yeah, once again, just be careful. Increase that following distance between you and the car in front of you, especially in the foggy conditions. Polokwane, 6 to 21. Tanina, 10 to 26. Musina, 14 to 26. Lepalale, 10 to 25. And Mokopane, 9 to 24. And then the northwest, sunny and cool. Yeah, partly cloudy later today. Potchefstroom, 9 to 20. Mahikeng, 9 to 21. Rustenburg, 11 to 22. And Freiburg, 10 to 22. Free State, it'll be a sunny, cool day, partly cloudy towards the west later today in Bloemfontein, 9 degrees Celsius, your minimum, and 21, your maximum. Bethlehem, 6 to 18, Kroonstadt, 9 to 21, Vicksburg, 5 to 17. And then the Northern Cape, a cloudy day with a couple of fog patches along the coastal area, otherwise sunny and cool to warm, partly cloudy towards the northeast later today. Uppington, good morning, Christa. Good morning, morning, morning. 14 degrees Celsius your minimum and 24 your maximum. Kimberley, 11 to 22. Alexander Bay, 13 to 22. In Sutherland, a full 3 degrees. Yeah, lovely. And a maximum of 17. And then the Western Cape, it will be a cloudy, cool day with a couple of fog patches as well along the coast and adjacent interior and in the morning. But otherwise, it will be a sunny and warm day. Cape Town, 13 degrees Celsius your minimum and 20 your maximum. Fredendal, 12 to 22. George, 14, 19 maximum. And then Worcester, 10 degrees Celsius your minimum and 20 your maximum. Beaufort West, good morning. 14 to 20. And then the Eastern Cape, sunny, cool to warm. Quebeca, 17 degrees Celsius, your minimum, 20, your maximum. And then Robert Sabuque Town, 12 to 24. Kuhompu City, 1923, Port St. John, 15 degrees Celsius minimum and 27 your maximum, and Mthatha, 12 to 27. And then KwaZulu-Natal, last but not the least, it will be a partly cloudy day with also a little bit of a foggy conditions in the morning interior, but otherwise it will be sunny and cool to warm. Durban, morning Priya, morning June, 15 to 26, Richards Bay, 16 to 28, Pietermaritzburg, 9 to 27, and then Umnabiti, 8 to a maximum of 24. There's a couple of rain spots across South Africa, a little bit of rain later towards Cape Town side, yeah, a little bit later, George, Gqeberha, and Kuhompu, that also a little bit of rain expected. But apart from that, I think it will be a beautiful day today.
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0: Jimmy Sosa, baie dankie vir julle borgskap.
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0: ons, Geoff, jou inlichting rondom Redbone. Now, I'm going to give it to you in English. Redbone is an American rock band that was originally formed in Los Angeles in California in 1969 by brothers Pat and Lolly Vigas. All members during their commercial peak were of Chicago and Native American heritage, something heavily reflected in their songs, stage regalia, and album art. Now, catching fire in the 1970s, the band broke boundaries in the realm of rock music and shined a light on social issues while topping the charts. Their released albums consist of Redbone 1970, Potlatch This, there were a lot of them. I'm not going to even mention all of them, but just to give you an idea, they started with their music in 1969 and then ended up with it in 1977. Then again, started in 1997 and are still busy at present. They are they're actually being called a shrimp rock pop group from Los Angeles in California. It started with their career way back in 1969. Let me give you three of their songs. In vanaand se kunstenaar Dries Bell, hier is vir jou drie van hulle betrokke liedjies. Ons gaan wegval met One More Time, en dan Come and Get Your Love, en dan Vovoka is die laatste een waarna ons gaan luister. Bly geskakel.
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